0: La de la buena música. Isadora FM 97.7.
1: Hello, this is Radio G. And I'm about to play some hits for all you fellows and ladies and gentlemen out there. 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
2: Yeah.

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Drop the new with Groove, Jackson Groove, silky smooth, bust a move. I can't lose, cause I'm dressed to kill, I'm king of the hill. I got more girls than

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1: In 1965, Vietnam seemed like just another foreign war, but it wasn't. It was different in many ways, and so were those who did the fighting. In World War II, the average age of the combat soldier was 26.